0: What a beautiful picture of the Father's arms open wide, just ready to receive you back into His loving arms. Cochran and Company, What Grace Can Do on J103. Well, hey there, my friend. I'm Tom, and it's funny how you don't realize how much something is a part of your life until it's gone. And for 18 months, walking across the Tennessee River just wasn't the same. But tomorrow, the Walnut Street Bridge opens back up, and I imagine you'll take that first walk over the renovated bridge a little slower this time around. Maybe because it's not just a bridge, it's that place where memories were made. It's a place that feels like Chattanooga. Welcome back, Walnut Street Bridge. I'll see you tomorrow.
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9: Rain chances are here, and they'll continue to increase through the weekend. Showers become more widespread tonight and Saturday, with Sunday looking like the wettest day. Severe weather is not expected, but heavy rain and localized flooding will be the main concerns, with a level 2 out of 4 excessive rainfall risk Sunday. At least an inch of rain is possible, with locally higher amounts in the higher elevations. The system finally moves out late Sunday into Monday, bringing drier and much cooler air for the start of the work week. I'm Local 3 meteorologist Gracie Fuller.
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0: Torrin Wells, Let the Church Sing on J103. I'm Tom, and it looks like Torrin is hosting the Dove Awards again this year, and I can't believe they're happening next Tuesday. You know, I never used to pay much attention to the Dove Awards so much until I moved to the Tennessee Valley. Knowing Nashville's just down the road has really made a difference as to how I think about it. I mean, the idea of just being able to drive a couple of hours and be sitting in Bridgestone Arena watching the Dove Awards next Tuesday is what makes it really appealing. But knowing it'll probably take a couple of hours just to get out of the parking lot after the event makes me want to stay home and just watch it from the comfort of my couch. Kind of like a Titans game.
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9: Rain chances are here, and they'll continue to increase through the weekend. Showers become more widespread tonight and Saturday, with Sunday looking like the wettest day. Severe weather is not expected, but heavy rain and localized flooding will be the main concerns, with a level 2 out of 4 excessive rainfall risk Sunday. At least an inch of rain is possible, with locally higher amounts in the higher elevations. The system finally moves out late Sunday into Monday, bringing drier and much cooler air for the start of the work week. I'm Local 3 meteorologist Gracie Fuller.
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5: Rain chances are here, and they'll continue to increase through the weekend. Showers become more widespread tonight and Saturday, with Sunday looking like the wettest day. Severe weather is not expected, but heavy rain and localized flooding will be the main concerns, with a level 2 out of 4 excessive rainfall risk Sunday. At least an inch of rain is possible, with locally higher amounts in the higher elevations. The system finally moves out late Sunday into Monday, bringing drier and much cooler air for the start of the work week. I'm Local 3 meteorologist Gracie Fuller.
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6: Rain chances are here, and they'll continue to increase through the weekend. Showers become more widespread tonight and Saturday, with Sunday looking like the wettest day. Severe weather is not expected, but heavy rain and localized flooding will be the main concerns, with a level 2 out of 4 excessive rainfall risk Sunday. At least an inch of rain is possible, with locally higher amounts in the higher elevations. The system finally moves out late Sunday into Monday, bringing drier and much cooler air for the start of the work week. I'm Local 3 meteorologist Gracie Fuller.
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0: So long. That's Peter Burton getting you started here on this Saturday morning. Good morning, my friend. I'm Tom, and this is J103. And I'm just wondering, how are you going to celebrate October? Yeah, here we are. And no fair saying I'm going to drink pumpkin spiced anything. Now, for me, I started the Wisdom Challenge with my friend Michael, which is basically going through the book of Proverbs together, one chapter a day throughout the month. Now, we're only a couple of days in, but I'm already loving it. Here's what Proverbs 27:17 says, like iron sharpens iron, so one man sharpens another. You know, I hope you have someone in your life who keeps you sharp, and you have the privilege of returning the favor.
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I'm so glad that the Lord left everybody else and came looking for me. That's Mac Powell, the 99, on J103. I'm Tom, and I once heard that we don't pray to inform God. We pray to involve God. And it makes sense, right? God already knows what's going on in your life. He's just waiting for you to ask for his help. Prayer Works is our online community of believers who are ready to lift you up in prayer as you ask God for help. 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

0: Hope and encouragement from Forrest Frank. Your way's better on J103. I'm Tom. It was sad news this past week, hearing that Mr. Belding, the principal on Saved by the Bell, passed away. And I actually had no idea that actor Dennis Haskins was from right here in Chattanooga. I didn't know Dennis. I never had the pleasure of meeting him, but the character he played was part of a show that my kids absolutely loved. Rest in peace, Mr. Belding. Zach and Kelly are going to miss you.
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0: It's the latest from Jason Gray featuring Sanctus Real, Land of the Living on J103. And you know, you can tell it's fall, not because of the changing colors or cooler temperatures. It's the increase in political messages that are hitting your cell phone. You know, it is that time again. And I wanted to remind you that Monday, that's October 5th, it's the deadline to register to vote ahead of the November 3rd election. Oh, and if you moved since you last voted, it's also the deadline to update your registration. Wow, early voting starts in less than 2 weeks.
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Hope and encouragement from Phil Wickham, The Jesus Way, on J103. Well, hey there, my friend. I'm Tom, and Matthew West is definitely wearing out the freeway between here and Nashville. He was the closer at J-Fest this summer, and he's coming back to Chattanooga to share his heart as our featured speaker at Advancing the Mission, which is our annual J-103 fundraising banquet on Tuesday, October 20th. You're going to hear stories and testimonies, and you'll be reminded about the importance of sharing your story, too. And you know what? He's probably going to sing a song or two. And we would love to have you be part of it. And I encourage you to get a table and invite your friends. All of the information can be found under Banquet at j103.com.

0: I think that's the spirit of gratitude when you realize that thank you isn't enough. Tasha Layton on J103. I'm Tom, and the truth of the matter is opposites attract. Spenders and savers, homebodies and adventure seekers, pickle lovers, and regular people. Yeah, that's my wife and I. She's the pickle lover in the household and the one who's excited that the North Georgia Fried Pickle Festival is happening today in Dalton. It's a pickle lover's paradise, really. Fried pickles, pickle popcorn. There's even going to be a pickle juice drinking contest. No thank you. I'm only going to go for the pony rides.
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0: Warren P. passing through hope and encouragement for your Saturday morning on J103. 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

Right on time. That's Yvette Luna with Hope and Encouragement on J103. And I'm sure you've heard it before that God's timing is perfect. 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

0: precious. Ryan Stevenson, just as you are. Hope and encouragement for your Saturday morning on J103. Well, hey there, my friend. I'm Tom. And postseason baseball is here. It's one of the many reasons I just love fall. You see, I spent my summers playing baseball growing up. I was a catcher up through high school when I realized that girls were more interested in pitchers. Yeah, that was the season I switched positions. But my older brother Bill sent me the best early birthday present I've ever received. My old catcher's mitt. Yeah, he kept it for all these years and I never knew. He had it restored, restitched, and shipped it to me. And I gotta say, it brought back a flood of memories and a flood of tears. Tom Hanks was wrong, because apparently there is crying in baseball.
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0: Worship is a great way to start your Saturday morning. That's Chris Tomlin. Doesn't he deserve it all? On J103. I'm Tom, and fall is here, which means we're inching closer to the holidays, which means we're inching closer to those cringeworthy moments of sitting at the table with your family. Because the problem is, you don't see eye to eye, and family gatherings, well, they get tense pretty quick. Let me share with you four words that you can use to diffuse any argument before it starts. You may be right. It's genius, I know, because you're not saying that you agree. You're not saying that they're wrong and you're right. It's simply a way to make your holiday gathering argument-proof. Give it a try. When Uncle Bob drops that bomb that usually gets you all riled up, don't react. Simply say, you know, you may be right. But here's the part you've got to wrap your brain around. They just might be.
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and he is able to do immeasurably more than all we ask or imagine. 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

0: Hope and encouragement from Kane. Yes, he can. On J103. I'm Tom, and last Saturday was long. Man, it was a day that started at 5 a.m., and I got home after 2, and I was tired. Well, my wife had been in the garden all morning getting the beds ready for fall. So I grabbed my gloves and dove in, and we finished cleaning things up together, loaded the truck with all the yard waste, made a dump run, and had an amazing time connecting after a long work week. James 2 says, I'll show you my faith by what I do. And last weekend, I was reminded that love kind of works the same way.
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0: He promises to never leave you or forsake you. He'll be with you wherever you go. That's Ellie Holcomb on J103. Ah, fall has arrived. The leaves are beginning to fall. And that's just step one, because step two is getting an opportunity to walk across the Walnut Street Bridge again. Something I absolutely love about living here. It's been over a year and a half, and I'm just chomping at the bit to get across that bridge. Renovations are completed, and we're just hours away from the grand reopening. It's happening today from noon till 3. And I've been chewing on the best way to celebrate, you know, but I think I've decided on doing it old school. Walking hand in hand across the bridge with my wife while eating ice cream and stopping mid-span to savor the moment and taking a selfie. I'm not that old school.
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hope and encouragement from Ann Wilson, Strong, on J103. I'm Tom, and Alexa can come in handy, especially if you want to know if Tennessee's Pride at the Southland Band is actually going to be coming to town and performing at Finley Stadium this year. You want to know? Just ask. And if you're looking for hope and encouragement, just say, Alexa, play J103, and your smart speaker will take care of the rest.

0: Cornerstone. That's Hope and Encouragement from Toby Mack and Zach Williams on J103. And you know, underdog stories are great, but I think comeback stories are even better. Case Keenum is a 38-year-old man who is the third-string quarterback for the Chicago Bears. And it had been over like 1,000 days since he even started an NFL game. But before he took the field on Monday, here's what he told his two kids. We always say the Keenums can do hard things, so we'll do some hard things tonight, and hopefully, tonight I can show them how it's done. And that sounds like a creed that I'd like to adopt as a follower of Christ. Keenum said it, and then he delivered like a 3-touchdown performance, defeating the Eagles 27-7. So here it comes. This is Philippians 4:13 in the Tom International Version 2026 edition, which says this: I can do hard things through Christ who gives me strength.
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1: J103 with Woman at the Well. It's Olivia Lane. I'm Brad, and it's the perfect day for you to come out and try a car. It really is. I mean, it was raining. It's basically stopped right about now. But if you ever wanted to buy a car and you're like, can this thing really work? The brakes, and the windshield wipers, and everything else. This is the perfect time to come out and get yourself a car. 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Can't do any of that. 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In fact, you know, whatever you got planned this week, cancel it. 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Where trading your car, as John would say, as easy as 1, 2, 3. So if you're looking for a dealer who's going to give you more, it's going to be the Kia of Cleveland Superstore, and that expires at the month end. So I'll tell you what, we've got Chattanooga Zoo tickets to give away. Got a pair of passes to the Chattanooga Zoo. Love to give you that. Got the prize wheel. Got some Coke products to give away, too, and some great water bottles. So come by, see me. Come see John and the rest of the crew. Let's make a deal. I'm Brad. We're out here at Kia Cleveland off the bypass. It's J103.

0: J103 with Megan Woods and Heaven down here. I'm Brad, and we're down here at Kia of Cleveland on Southie Highway announcing the model year blowout. And I just looked outside, and there's a little bit of drip, drip, drip. And it looks like the main rain is over, so I'd encourage you to come on down and take advantage of what John Davis has definitely got taken care of. Here at Kia of Cleveland, the 2027s are arriving earlier than expected, and you can't send them back. So they're blowing out the 2026 models at whatever price it takes. In fact, John says he will beat any deal anywhere in Georgia, Tennessee, or Alabama. And you think about that, Alabama. I mean, that's like Birmingham, Nashville, Tennessee, Memphis, Tennessee, Atlanta, Georgia. He's going to beat the deal. Plus, bring any trade in any condition to the trade-in man. He's going to pay you up to $8,000. $8,000. 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And if you got bad credit, don't sweat it, because Kia of Cleveland has lenders that'll work with you and your situation. So come see John Davis and the rest of the guys and the ladies here at the huge model year blowout. Whatever your current vehicle is worth, it is now worth $8,000 more. $8,000 more at Kia Cleveland on South Lee Highway, where trading your car, as John says, as easy as 1, 2, 3. And if you're looking for a dealer who's going to give you more, you're not going to find it. Kia, a Cleveland superstar, I'd encourage you to take advantage of it. In fact, don't take my word for it. Jared was an exceptional salesman. He's extremely knowledgeable of several vehicles that he was interested in. The dealership had great inventory, so I was get exactly what I wanted and for the price I wanted. And that comes in from Mr. Bill Parks. And that was just posted 4 days ago. So no, these reviews aren't from 2016. 4 days ago, exceptional salesman, unique service. Come see John Davis. Kia Cleveland, South Lee Highway. I'm Brad. It's J103.
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0: Hope and encouragement. J103, Jordan Collins called Headed My Way. I'm Brad, and we are down here at Key of Cleveland off the bypass, and we're ready to make deals. In fact, John, come over here for a second. It's the month of October, and you're telling us that definitely the prices are not scary around here.
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0: Now, wait a minute. Hold on a second, John. That's Birmingham. That's Nashville. That's Memphis. That's Atlanta.
1: We beat them all. Matter of fact, we sold 107 brand new cars here last month, and we're going to beat that record this month.
0: The 2027s are in, so what about these 26s on the lot?
1: That's where you get the deals. And then they start out at 0% financing, so come by and check that out.
0: Just had a young lady come by here, and she said she just purchased a brand-new Sportage, and the reason is because her mom bought a car here at Kia of Cleveland about 3 or 4 years ago and had a fantastic experience.
1: So I'm not bragging, but we're the number one Kia dealership in the state of Tennessee for a reason. It's because of the price. 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
0: Excellent. John, tell them your car is now worth how much more now?
1: $8,000 over Kelly fair market value. So bring your car in. If it's worth $1,000, I'm going to give you $8,000 on top of it.
0: Excellent. We've been talking to John Davis. You know how that works out, too. He's out here at Kia of Cleveland on South Lee Highway, where trading your car is as easy as 1, 2, 3. And I'll tell you what, if you come on by before 1 o'clock this afternoon, we'll see if we can hook you up with a pair of passes to the Chattanooga Zoo. And we've also got the prize wheel for some Coca-Cola product. I'm Brad. That's John Davis. We're down here at Kia Cleveland on South Lee Highway. And the deals are definitely not scary, and they're going to give you $8,000 more at Kia Cleveland. I'm Brad. It's J103.

0: K103 with Caleb and John and finished. I'm Brad, and we're down here at Kia of Cleveland with John Davis on South Lee Highway, announcing the model year blowout. Here we are, the month of October. Can you believe that? We're saying the word October. Well, you know what comes with October, right? Yeah, no scary prices. So they're blowing out the 2026 models at whatever price it takes because the 2027s are arriving earlier than expected, and you can't send it back. And we were just talking to John not too long ago, and he's going to beat any deal from anywhere in Georgia, Tennessee, or Alabama. And you think about that for a second. One of the largest cities in the nation is in Georgia, Atlanta, and he's going to beat the prices down there. Here we got Memphis and Nashville. He's going to beat those prices. And then you go into Alabama, Birmingham. He's going to beat those prices too. Yes. Yes, he will. He will beat any deal from anywhere in Georgia, Tennessee, or Alabama. Plus, you bring in any trade in any condition, and he's going to pay you up to $8,000 over Kelley Blue Book market value for your old car. You know what he said? He said, you know, if your car is worth $1,000, boom, $8,000 over. $9,000? And if you got bad credit, don't even sweat it, because Kia of Cleveland has lenders that can work with you and your situation. The huge model blowout is going on right now through the month of October. So whatever your current vehicle is worth, it's now worth $8,000 more. At Kia of Cleveland on the South Lee Highway, where trading your car, as John says, is easy as 1, 2, 3. And so here's the cue, too. Whatever you're looking for, exceptional service. We just had a young lady come in here and buy a Sportage, and the reason is because her mom came in 4 years ago and bought a Kia from John. And don't take my word for it. Carrie Parks said Lance Brown was the man. He got me into a 2027 Sportage. Everything I wanted to, down to the color. And then I had some laughs with Maggie as I was signing papers, so definitely see them both. And that wasn't 6 months ago. That was 4 days ago. That's how current the Google reviews are. 5 stars, of course. So I'd encourage you, come on down. Check out John Davis and the rest of the crew down here at Kia of Cleveland. Up to $8,000 over Kelley Blue Book market for the value of your old car. 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I'm Brad. 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

It's the words of hope and encouragement from Natalie Lane. It's Fragile on J103. I'm Brad, and man, can you believe it? We're in the month of October already. It's amazing. It's like, what happened to July? It's like, wasn't it just summer yesterday? Wow, man. Well, I'll tell you what, as we are down here at Kia of Cleveland, October is the month. Because there are no tricks. It's all treats. The 2027s are arriving earlier than expected, and they can't send them back here at Kia of Cleveland. So they're blowing the 26 models out of here at whatever price it takes. In fact, John says he's going to beat any deal anywhere in Georgia, Tennessee, or Alabama. You think about that. Alabama. What's bigger? Birmingham. Definitely bigger than Cleveland? Oh, yeah. How about this? Memphis? Nashville? Definitely bigger than Cleveland? Let's move to Georgia. The seventh largest city in America, Atlanta. And John is going to beat a deal out of there? Yes. Yes, he will. Plus, bring in any trade in any condition to the traded man. He's going to pay up to $8,000. $8,000 over Kelley Blue Book value for your old car. And if you have bad credit, don't sweat it, because Kia of Cleveland has lenders that will work with you and your situation. So whatever your current vehicle is worth, it's now worth $8,000 more at Kia of Cleveland on South Lee Highway. We're trading your car. John says it's as easy as 1, 2, 3. In fact, don't take my word for it. Ashante said Lance Brown and Majiwad are awesome people. They helped me and my mom understand anything that we didn't know. They joked around with us, and they're super funny. The cool thing about this 5-star review from Google didn't come in 2016, didn't come in 2021. It came in 4 days ago. 4 days ago, 5-star review from Ashante Mabels talking about the staff here. So they're definitely going to treat you with respect and courtesy. I'd encourage you to take advantage of it. Again, we're down here at Kia Cleveland Superstore, where $8,000, whatever your current vehicle is worth, it's now worth $8,000 more at Kia Cleveland on South Lee Highway. Plus, come in before 1 o'clock this afternoon. Could hook you up with some Chattanooga Zoo tickets, and you can spin the prize wheel for some Coke product. I'm Brad. We're off the bypass. It's Kia of Cleveland, J103.

0: words of hope and encouragement from Dan Bremnes. It's Reaching for the Light on J103. I'm Brad, and we are down here with John Davis at Kia Cleveland on South Lee Highway. And John, it's the month of October already, where I know there's no tricks, just treats. What do you got going on this month?
1: Hey, if your car is rusted, busted, or can't be trusted, this is the place to come. $8,000 over for your trade. And we're the number one Kia dealership in the state of Tennessee. And the only way that you can remain the number one Kia dealership in the state of Tennessee is give too much for the trade, sell our car too cheap. We got 0% finance, and I've got a banker on site that's going to say yes to you, yes to your situation, yes to a no down payment. We're going to do everything in our power to get you in a car today.
0: So here's the thing, though, John. It's, what, $8,000?
1: Yeah, isn't that crazy? Come by and check it out. Some people say it can't be done, but I say, oh, yes, it can.
0: So here's the thing, though. You know, John, we just had a young lady that came in here and got herself a Sportage. She came in because of her mom, but I was just kind of cruising through the Google reviews, all these five stars. Tell me about your service department.
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0: Now, wait a minute, John. It says that you will beat any deal in Georgia, Tennessee, and Alabama?
1: They don't say it. I say that. Nobody in Georgia, Tennessee, or Alabama can beat a Kia Cleveland deal today. Come by and ask for me. Say, I want to see John Davis. Let me appraise your car. Let me give you the price on mine. Then I'm going to set you down with my banker that's going to say yes to you, yes to 0%. You get the deal of a lifetime. Come by today.
0: Excellent. We've been talking to John Davis down here at Kia Cleveland off the bypass. And by the way, come on down. We'll register you for a pair of passes to the Chattanooga Zoo, and we can spin the prize wheel for the Coke products. I'm Brad. We're down here at Kia Cleveland, where whatever your current vehicle is worth, it's now worth $8,000 more. At Kia Cleveland on South Lee Highway, where trading your car is as easy as, John says, 1, 2, 3. I'm Brad. It's J103.
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8: Keep going from Rachel Purcell.

Leaning on Jesus, Evelyn Cormier on J103, probably the best place to be leaning at the present time, right? I'm Brad. We're down here at Kia of Cleveland with John Davis. And let me tell you, as we're in the month of October, can't believe I'm saying those words, October. Isn't it amazing? There's no tricks, just treats at Kia of Cleveland. You see, the 2027s are arriving earlier than expected. John says you can't send them back. So they're blowing out the 2026 models at whatever price it takes. And I was talking to John. I said, John, really? I meant you can beat any deal from anywhere in Georgia, Tennessee, or Alabama. And he's like, yes, I can. And I'm thinking to myself, Atlanta is the seventh largest city in America. I mean, it takes at least 2.5 hours to drive through it, right? And he's going to beat a deal from there? Yes, he can. Tennessee, Memphis, Nashville, he's going to beat those deals? Yes. And Alabama, who, by the way, is beating Mississippi State at the present time. I mean, you think of Birmingham. There's a lot of car dealers down there. Wait a minute. He can beat that deal, too. Plus, he said you bring in any trade in any condition, he's going to pay you up to $8,000 over Kelley Blue Book market value for the old car. He said, you know, if you've got a car worth $1,000, $1,000, okay, he's going to pay you another $8,000 over Kelley Blue Book for the value. No credit, he says. Hey, don't even sweat it, because Kia of Cleveland has lenders that are going to work with you and your situation. He says, I've got to get rid of these. I've got the 2027s in the back. I saw them. They're still wrapped. So come see John Davis. Did you know that he has been actually in the car business for 40 years? So he knows what he's talking about. So whatever your current vehicle is worth, it's now worth $8,000 more at Kia of Cleveland on Southfleet Highway, where John says, trading your car is as easy as 1, 2, 3. And by the way, if you stop by before 1 o'clock this afternoon, love to shake your hand, say thank you so much for listening to J103, and we'll register you for a pair of passes to the Chattanooga Zoo, and let you spin the prize. We'll get some Coke products or some really cool water bottles. I'm Brad. We're down here at Kia Cleveland. Like I said, your car is now worth $8,000 more at Kia Cleveland on Southie Highway. I'm Brad. It's J103.

0: J103 with a pastor from Austin. Yeah, did you know that? That Torrin Wells is a pastor in Texas? Yeah, we'll be joined in the morning. I'm Brad. We're down here at Kia of Cleveland on South Lee Highway. And John, October already, no tricks, just treats. So you got to tell us, what's going on for the month of October?
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0: So how much are you willing to pay the Kelley Blue Book value over?
1: $8,000 today. Come by and check it out.
0: So think about this, though. So if you have a car that's worth, we'll say, $1,000, how does that work out?
1: You get $9,000 for it. That easy.
0: Man, can you imagine that? Like he said, it was Birmingham and Atlanta and Memphis and Nashville, and you could beat those deals.
1: Anywhere. I don't care. It can be anywhere in the United States. I'm going to beat any deal from anywhere. Come see me. I'm not playing games.
0: So here's the thing, though. We got 26 on the lots. We got to get rid of those because the 27s are stacking in the back. Is that right?
1: We've got them here to sell. We've come in to sell cars today. Worse the weather, better the buys. I've got new ones starting at $5,000. Come by and check those cars out, too.
0: Excellent. John, thanks for talking to us. And again, like John says, bad credit, don't sweat it. Is that correct?
1: It's that easy. I've got friends in the business. I've been in the car business for over 40 years, and I know every banker in town. I know every credit union in town. I can get you the best deal. No games.
0: Excellent. 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Well, we're going to say congratulations going out to Nancy Cornwell. Nancy Cornwell, congratulations. You just got yourself 2 passes to the Chattanooga Zoo. So that does it for us here at Kia of Cleveland, where your current vehicle is worth now more than $8,000. It's now worth $8,000 more at Kia Cleveland on South Lee Highway. And so next you'll be hearing us starting at 3 o'clock. I want to encourage you to come out and visit us. We're going to be at the Fort Bluff, not Centennial, that'd be 100, Brad, the 50th anniversary of Fort Bluff just outside Dayton. And we'll have more passes to give away. We'll have more Coke products to give away. Plus, I'd love to see you shake your hands. And this is where Unspoken is going to be taking the stage tonight at 6 o'clock. I want to see you there. So I'm Brad. We're down here at Kia Cleveland on South Lee Highway, where, like I said, your car is now worth $8,000 more at Kia Cleveland. It's J103.
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0: J103 with Jason Gray in Land of the Living. Well, good afternoon. I'm Ted jumping in here while Brad makes the trip up to up to Dayton up that way to Fort Bluff. He'll be up there broadcasting in just a little bit. You can go over and join him too if you want to. Something else I'd love to see you at coming up in just a few weeks is October the 19th. We're going to be taking over the Oaks Coffee Shop upstairs at around 6:30, and we're going to have what we call the acoustic sessions. Jason Gray, that you heard just now, he's going to be there. Rachel Purcell, you know, keep going, or Half Church, and Jay King. But he's the rock in my hard place. You know that? Well, they're all going to be there, but it's going to be unlike any concert you've ever been to. They're going to sit on stools in the round, and it's only open to 100 people. Only 100 people can come and be a part of this. And tickets are only $10. $10 for about 90 minutes. You sit there and listen to them share and then acoustically sing a song. And then the next person shares, sings. The next person sings. Then they go back to the first person. And get this. We're going to be recording this to play on video, but then also to play on the radio. It's called the J103 Acoustic Sessions. Be listening for it. Be on the lookout. Put that on your calendar. October 19th. It's a Monday night. It's going to be incredible.
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0: J103, that's Toby Mac and Faithfully. Well, it is now officially open. Hopefully you were down there for the grand opening, or are going to be heading down there because it goes until 3 o'clock today, the grand opening festivities. And then after that, guess what? It is open again. The Walnut Street Bridge, after 18 months of being closed. It's now beautiful. Look at that beautiful blue. Look at that Alaskan yellow cedar down on the ground. Look at those, the new lighting, the new plant fixtures and pots and things. That's what my wife loves the most. The new benches and just all the memories that you're going to be making there. Again, running back and forth, walking back across. How many marriage proposals are going to be made on that bridge? How many weddings am I going to officiate on that bridge now? And how many ice cream cones and coffee drinks is the ice cream show going to sell again now that it's back open? What a day of celebration. The Walnut Street Bridge is open again, the iconic landmark of Chattanooga. Get down there and enjoy it. Hi, I'm Ted, the program director here at J103 with a heart of gratitude. Thank you so much. Our fall share-a-thon ended with $219,550 to the glory of God. 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

0: J103, is that the way you would describe the love that God has for you? It's evergreen, it never changes, and never will. 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It's kind of that cultic sound there, just get you going, that Irish sound. 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You can get your tickets right now, in fact, at Crowder.com. 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
8: How good God is from Brandon Lake.

You ever meet anybody that when they walk into a room, it's like they're the center of attention? Okay, stop talking about me. This next song reminds me of that. It's David Leonard, who's going to be at the Hamilton County Fair, by the way, coming up here in just a month or so. And his song, God of This Place. God, please be the God of this place today.

0: Yes, he most certainly did. God did it. If you see anything good in my life, God did it. Guess what? Micah Tyler and Colton Dixon, best of buds there, they're going to be here in Chattanooga next Friday, this coming up Friday at Ridgedale Baptist Church. J103 is bringing them in, and we hope you're going to come and have a great time with them. It's going to be unlike any Micah Tyler or Colton Dixon show you've ever seen, because once they get on the stage, they're not leaving. They both stay there for the whole thing. Micah plays guitar for Colton. Colton plays piano for Micah as they sing together on each other's songs. And, of course, that song Perfectly that they're doing together. Get your tickets now and come see us. It's going to be a great night. Micah Tyler, Colton Dixon, this coming up Friday. 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

K103 with Stephen Malcolm and Fields to Be Free. Hi, I'm Brad. We're out and about once again. Now we're at Fort Bluff. Fort Bluff Camp. They're celebrating their 50th anniversary. 1976, am I correct? 1976. They're also celebrating their fall festival, too. I'd encourage you to come up here. If you're in Pikeville, Dunlap, if you're anywhere near the Apple Farms, or, you know, if you're in Dayton, or maybe if you want to Chattanooga, come on up. I've never been here before. It's an absolutely beautiful place. This is how you get here. You just jump on 30. You jump on 30 out of Dayton, and then you go to Highway 443 West, and you can't miss it. You'll

basically run into it. So what we got going on right now, we've got a lot of things. At 6 o'clock tonight, Unspoken is going to be in concert. Unspoken, which you hear on J103, they're going to be in concert from 6 to 8, so I'd encourage you to take advantage of that. And we got a lot of other cool things going on, too. We got festival activities like the inflatables, the games, the hayride, the mini golf, the petting zoo, and a whole lot more. That goes on until 4 o'clock. We've got the arts and crafts vendors going on until 5 o'clock. And we got live music. You could probably hear that in the background. We got a great bluegrass band. They're going to be up until 4 o'clock this afternoon. Now, make sure you bring an appetite because they've got lots of food. So the food trucks are here. And then starting at 4 o'clock, we've got the Magic and the Comedy Show. So we'd encourage you to come and take advantage of that. Of course, we got concessions. And if you've never been here before, it is a camp and retreat center. Their mission is using camps, retreats, and tournaments as our platform. We are evangelizing the lost and encouraging the body of Christ. Their vision is transforming you through the Word of God so they'll impact their communities for Christ. And why do they exist? Well, Fort Bluff Camp is a place to become unplugged from the world. The atmosphere at camps makes it a place to hear the voice of God during quiet times and instructional times. We endeavor to exceed expectations with our hospitality as our guests get away from the normal routine and refocus on what's important in life. So I'd encourage you, come and take advantage of Fort Bluff Camp, their 50th anniversary and fall festival going on. We're going to be here until, 5 o'clock, I believe so. Yeah, broadcasting live till 5 o'clock. You have a chance to pick up a pair of passes to the Chattanooga Zoo. But come on out. Try axe throwing, mini golf, human foosball. And remember, they got that magic and comedy show coming up at 4 o'clock this afternoon. I'm Brad. We're at Fort Bluff Camp, just above Dayton. It's J103. Oh.

0: New music from Danny Gokey, Jesus Over Everything on J103. I'm Brad, and I wish I discovered this place earlier because I was just talking to John. We're going to talk to him in just a second. He said the Cumberland Trail basically runs up through here, so if you're a trail runner like I am, you're really going to be excited about this. We're at Fort Bluff Camp. We're celebrating their 50th anniversary, and the Fall Festival is going on, so it's been around since 1976. This is how you get here. Just jump on 30 outside of Dayton. Keep on going until you go to 443 West. Hang a left right there, and then that's it. And then you'll run right into it. John, first of all, thank you so much for inviting us up.
1: Thanks so much for being here.
0: So, John, let's talk about the last decade. You said you've been here for about 9 years. So what has it been since your term here?
1: Yeah, it's been a lot of what I'd call rebuilding. The camp was in some distress. And, you know, there's a lot of organizations that are tenured and long, you know, new life needs to be breathed into it. And so that's what me and the team have been doing for the last almost decade, is we've been breathing new life into Fort Bluff Camp. And as you can see, looking around, there's a lot of life here now.
0: I see brand new buildings, and I see just a lot of people. Tell us about the Fall Festival going on.
1: Yeah, so this is our fourth year we're doing a Fall Festival, and it's basically a community outreach. We want people to know that Fort Bluff exists. There's a lot of great things to do here. Families can come up here. And then, like you said, the Cumberland Trails runs right down through. And then we have an actual 5K trail around the camp that we have, where we'll have in November about 500 cross-country runners that'll come up here and compete for the national championship for cross-country.
0: So, John, kind of walk us through, what is Fort Bluff all about? Like, what's your vision? What's your mission?
1: Yeah, so Fort Bluff actually has two components, the National Association of Christian Athletes, which is one component of it, and we host seven tournaments throughout the year for Christian schools and homeschool networks. We pull in from about 26 states, and they come up here and they compete for national tournament championships in those sports, and it's baseball, softball, volleyball, basketball, soccer, cross country, so all these, and we just started flag football.
0: Okay.
1: So that's a new sport to us. And then on the camp side of it, we host roughly about over 10,000 kids a year come to Fort Bluff Camp to do retreats and camps every year. So last year, between spectators at sports and participants and campers, we had about 20,000 people come through Fort Bluff.
0: That's amazing. John, thank you for talking to us.
1: Sure, absolutely.
0: So we also got the Fall Festival activities going on, and we got a magic show and comedy show that's going to be starting at 4 o'clock this afternoon, which is directly across from where we're broadcasting live, but we got a lot of other things too. Unspoken's going to be in concert starting at 6 o'clock tonight, so I'd encourage you to take advantage of that. And make sure you bring an appetite, because we got some great food vendors. Nomad Snacks, El Taco Madre, Chick-fil-A is here, Cookies and Cream Ice Cream, and Kona Ice. Plus, if you like arts and crafts, it doesn't get any better than this. We got like 22 of them that we can take advantage of. I'm Brad. We're down here at the Fall Festival. Which Fall Festival? The 50th anniversary of Fort Bluff Camp and Retreat Center. Love to see you here off 30. It's J103.
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10: Still running to you from Natalie Lane.

The words of hope and encouragement from Lloyd Nix. It's a little more on J103. I'm Brad. Man, I hope you're having a beautiful Saturday. We are in a very beautiful part of Tennessee. It's called Fort Bluff Camp. Have you ever experienced it before? 50th anniversary, so they've been around since 1976. And I was talking to Jessica, my who's helping me out with the remote, and she says, I used to come here when I was in middle school. Boy, has it changed. And for the better, too. If you'd like to party with us, get on 30 outside of Dayton and go up to Highway 443 West. You hang a left and you run right into it. There's a lot going on here today. We've got a magic and a comedy show going on starting around 4 o'clock this afternoon. We've got pumpkin painting, got a kids zone, got a corn pit, got a campus store, mini golf, human foosball. We were talking to this amongst ourselves and it's like, So, and then we've got Unspoken. They're going to be taking the stage at 6 o'clock tonight. I encourage you to take advantage of that. There's a lot going on. Got a hayride, a history walk, and a silent auction. Plus, we've got arts and craft vendors. But first of all, I just want to say, please bring an appetite. Because we've got street quesadilla here. Kona Ice, cookies and cream ice cream, El Taco Madre. And we've got Nomad Snacks to take advantage of it. And then they got some great arts and crafts here, too. April's Homestead Pantry, Nature's Better, The Stitch Social, Krista Prince, Walden Ridge Quilt and Craft Club, Healthy Pets of Tennessee, Bear Blacksmithing, Bobby Fisher, Big Dog Signs, and there's a whole lot more, too. I mean, we are out where the good rural stuff is, so come and take advantage of it. We're going to be here till 5 o'clock this afternoon for the 50th anniversary and fall festival. Your chance to go to the Chattanooga Zoo, we'll register you for that. Plus, we've also got the prize wheel here with lots of Coke products, too. So, as Fort Bluff celebrates our 50th anniversary, where were you in 1976? Mm-hmm. Well, they were just opening the doors and inviting people in. And John said they had like 20,000 kids come through here. That's amazing. So we'll get more into that. But again, I want to encourage you to come up if you're in Dayton, Pikeville, Dunlap, if you're somewhere near Sequatchie, or if you're down, you know, maybe in Soddy Daisy. Come on up. Be with us. The 50th anniversary of Fort Bluff Camp and Retreat Center. I'm Brad. It's J103.

0: On the night you fall in all the pieces, you can bring your lonely heart to Jesus. What if I told you that I believe it?
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0: Psalm 23, Still Waters. It's Leanna Crawford on J103. I'm Brad. We're at Fort Bluff Camp for their 50th anniversary, 1976. 1976, that's when it all came together, when God had a plan for this beautiful part of the mountain. And they're also having the Fall Festival, too, and it's going to be going on. Now, if you've never been here before, what you do is you go down up 30. I can say up 30 because you have to go up the mountain. So you go outside of Dayton and you start heading north. And then when you hit 443, you make a left and you go right into Fort Bluff. Now, it's going to be worth your while because there's a lot going on. Starting at 4 o'clock this afternoon, we've got the Magic of the Comedy Show. That'll be going on from 4 to 5. And then we've got Unspoken. Unspoken, which you hear on J103. They're going to be here in concert from 6 to 8 tonight. A two-hour concert with Unspoken. Yeah, right here on the mountain. We'd encourage you to come on by and take advantage of that. Plus, they got some food vendors. They got axe throwing, face painting, inflatables. Make sure you bring an appetite. They got lots of food. Got a lot of vendors, a kid zone. Pumpkin painting is going on. Corn pit, mini golf, human foosball. I want to watch that one, that's for sure. So take advantage of that. Like I said, and also, like I said, bring an appetite. We've got Nomad Snacks, El Taco Madre, cookies and cream, ice cream, Kona ice, and street quesadilla. So make sure you do that. 50 years since 1976, Fort Bluff has been here. And I think one of the greatest things is it's all about Jesus Christ. They said that they're heavily involved with the FCA, and they're heavily involved in youth groups and camps. And so I'd encourage you to take advantage of it. Fort Bluff. Come help us celebrate their 50th anniversary. It's their Camp and Retreat Center Fall Festival. It's J103.
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0: The gentleman that's going to be at our annual fundraising banquet on October 20th, Matthew West, and Truth Be Told on J103. I'm Brad, and we're at Fort Bluff Camp above Dayton celebrating their 50th anniversary. 50 years ago was 1976. Now, if you're old enough to remember that, where were you in 76? Well, people were scouting out the land here, and they're like, you know what? God said that we're going to build a beautiful camp here. And over the course of 50 years, in fact, I was talking to Jessica, who is helping me run the remote here, that she used to come here as a child. Step over here for a second, just for 1 second. So you don't need to say, you know, anything, but what was it like that you remember in middle school? What's one of the things that you remember?
1: Coming here and going to chapel, hanging out with the kids, going swimming, having, you know, Bible time, hanging out with the family. It was wonderful.
0: So it's all about Jesus here. I mean, they really put an emphasis on it, right?
1: Absolutely.
0: So one thing, too, is you were telling me that when you were done with camp, that you would minister to the younger kids?
1: So the bigger kids would have their own camp, and then the little ones would have a separate camp, and then we would have to come and be able to be camp counselors for the small ones.
0: Excellent. That's Jessica. She is my helping me out with here with the live broadcast, and she actually went here to Fort Bluff back in the day, as we'd say. Well, we got the Fall Festival going on, and I just want to remind you, Unspoken is going to be in concert starting at 6 o'clock tonight, and they're going to be going for 2 hours. That's good. That's great for a concert. Unspoken, so you can take advantage of that. You can take advantage right now of the mini golf, the axe throwing, the corn pit, the kids zone, the live music, and right now they've got the magic and the comedy show going on. You haven't missed that. Got a petting zoo, pumpkin painting, got a hayride going on, inflatables, and so that's one of the cool things too. And you know, if you've never heard of Fort Bluff before, they're using camping and tournaments as their platform and evangelizing the lost and encouraging the body of Christ. Our desire is to know him and to be like him, to love all guests with his love. So if you're thinking about summer camp for your kids, maybe this is one place that you may want to take advantage of. If you've got a FCA, or we were talking to John, they have tournaments up here of practically every sport that you can think of that's outdoors, so you could take advantage of that. But as we got the 50th anniversary of the Fort Bluff Camp and Retreat Center, come on down, make sure you bring an appetite, because they've got some great food vendors, street quesadilla, Kona ice, cookies and cream ice cream, El Taco Madre, Nomad Snacks, and we've also got some great art and crafts vendors. I'm Brad, giving you a chance to get Chattanooga Zoo tickets also. Love to see you before 5 o'clock this afternoon. We're at Fort Bluff. It's J103.

0: the words of hope and encouragement from Chris Tomlin. Doesn't he deserve it all? When you hear that song, do you have to raise your hands?
1: Yeah.
0: Me too. I'm Brad, and we're at the Fall Festival and the 50th anniversary of Fort Bluff Camp and Retreat Center. Can you imagine since 1976? Think it's 1975, okay? And God is putting a vision on some gentlemen's hearts and some ladies' hearts, and they're like, I want you to build a camp up here. Now, I'm kind of imagining what this looked like 50 years ago, if you've ever been here before. There's lots of buildings, lots of roads and stuff like that, chapels and stuff. But just think about it. I mean, it probably looked like something in the back of Signal Mountain, just woods and trees and rocks, and that's it. But if you come to it now, it is one of the most absolutely beautiful event center, cross-country event center, and not only cross-country. I was talking to John not too long ago, and he was saying that they bring basically every single outside sport up here for tournament play. And the cool thing about this is they evangelize Christ to each of the people. Plus, this is a great place to do camping, too. So if you've got kids, this is something you may want to take advantage of. Fall Festival is going on as I speak at the present time, and that's going to be going on until probably 8 o'clock tonight. And, just want to say that, just been reminded that Unspoken is going to be in concert. That's right, Unspoken from 6 to 8 tonight. And the big thing about that is, for 2 hours, they're going to play. So starting at 6 o'clock tonight, it's going to be Unspoken. So take advantage of that. We still got the Fall Festival going on. This is how you get here. Just go to Dayton and go up 30, and then go to 443, the State Road, and then hang a left. And you'll run right into Fort Bluff. They got axe throwing. They got petting zoos. Human foosball. Right now is a magic and comedy show. Pumpkin painting. Mini golf. And food and drink. So make sure you bring an appetite. Lots of arts and craft vendors. But I think the big thing is that we've got Unspoken coming up from 6 to 8 tonight. So come and take advantage of that. Also, I see we still got some prizes to give away. So we've got some Chattanooga Zoo tickets we're going to give given away before 5 o'clock this afternoon. And we've also got some Coke product on the prize wheel. Love to see you down here or up here, wherever you're coming in from. The 50th anniversary of Fort Bluff Camp and Retreat Center and Fall Festival going on now. I'm Brad. It's J103.
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hope and encouragement. J103 with passion and just that good. I'm Brad, and have you ever been to Fort Bluff? The camp is celebrating their 50th anniversary. You know what? You're probably listening to me right now, and you're probably thinking of, wow, yeah, I went there when I was in middle school, or I went there when I was in high school, or you would be like, some people I've talked to is like, yeah, I remember going out there for basketball and soccer, and remember cross country, and we went out there, and that's where the tournaments were. I guess that's where the big tournaments are across the state of Tennessee. Takes place here. I was talking to Jessica not too long ago, who was helping me with the live broadcast, and she said, you see that cabin right there? That's where I stayed when I was in middle school. And behind you is the dining hall. So there's lots of memories since 1976. Think about 1975, though, when God maybe put that vision upon those certain people's hearts and said, I want you to take this area and I want you to put a camp here. And you're probably like, okay, Lord. And now 50 years later, and now they got the Fall Festival going on too. And the big thing that's going to be happening not too long from now, Unspoken is going to be in concert from 6 to 8. In fact, I thought I just heard them warming up and shaking the walls right now. So Unspoken, which you hear on J103, is going to be in concert tonight starting at 6 o'clock. But right now, as we're still rolling through, we've got mini golf and the petting zoo, and we've got the magic and the comedy show wrapping up, Corn Pit. We got the Kids Zone. And like I said, right about now, you're probably feeling just a little bit hungry. So make sure you bring the appetite. They got Nomad Snacks and Street Quesadilla, Kona Ice, Cookies and Cream Ice Cream. We got El Taco Madre, and the craft vendors are still out too. And if you ever want to try axe throwing or human foosball, then this would be the place. You know, there's just so many things that you can say about Fort Bluff. But, you know, one of the coolest things is every camper is evangelized to about the love of Jesus Christ. That is their main focus. Everybody that comes up to this camp is going to hear about Jesus. So if you've got kids and maybe you're considering a summer camp for next year, I would encourage you to think about Fort Bluff, the camp and retreat center. I'm Brad, looking forward to Unspoken at 6 o'clock tonight up here at Fort Bluff. This is how you get here, by the way, too. Go to Dayton, go up 30, and then just hang a left at 443. The state route, and then you'll run right into Fort Bluff. I'm Brad, it's J103. Nothing but heart.

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1: J103 with Emerson Day and God Isn't Finished Yet. I'm Brad, and we are celebrating the 50th anniversary of the Fort Bluff Camp. You know, just saying those words probably brought some memories, because it's been around since 1976. Looking forward to Unspoken taking the stage about an hour and 15 minutes from now. I still got a chance to get up here. They're going to be playing for like 2 hours, too. It's going to be a great concert. So that's going to be taking place over here at the Music Hall. This place has really developed for a long time. Just for 1 second, think about this. We're talking to John. John is the CEO. John, you know, I imagine, you know, 51 years ago, you know, God spoke and said, hey, I want you to put a camp here. And this is what we developed over 50 years. Let's look maybe 5-6 years into the future. What do you see for Fort Bluff?
2: Yeah, what I see coming forward is that we're going to build a leadership academy at Fort Bluff that will pour into the coaches, parents, and pastors that actually develop the kids. One of the vacancies I've seen since I've been here is the kids really need someone in their life more consistently, but we need to develop the people that are going to do that, spending much more time than we spend with them. So we're going to be working on a leadership academy here for parents, pastors, and coaches.
1: So what gave you the idea to do something like that? You said within the last 3 years you've really been counseling and coaching some people.
2: Yeah, I think it was just the people that started this had a vision. God gave me a vision, said here's what the next 50 years needs to look like. And so we actually put the refuge on our material, because we feel like the way society is with all the chaos, people need a place of peace they can go to.
1: So one of the things, too, is every camper and every person that's come to the Fort Bluff is evangelized, too. Is that correct?
2: That is correct. That is correct. And we want to share the gospel. As I tell our staff, we want to shine light into the dark places of our society.
1: John, thank you for talking to us.
2: Yeah, thank you very much. Thanks for being here.
1: That's John Bollinger. He's the CEO of Fort Bluff Camp. 50 years they're celebrating right now. And we're going to say congratulations to, I'm going to say Alan Engstrom. Alan Engstrom, congratulations. You just got yourself 2 passes to the Chattanooga Zoo. So I just want to encourage you, we're about to stop the live broadcast, but Unspoken going to be in concert about an hour from now. So it's very simple to get here. You get on 30 above Dayton. And you go to 443, you go left, and then starting at 6 o'clock tonight, Unspoken is going to be in concert. I'm Brad. I hope you have yourself a fantastic weekend. 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

0: offering you hope and encouragement on J103 with Ellie Holcomb. It's called Wherever I Go. Hey, I'm Jared, and you know, that's what it's all about. When you hear the music and the conversations that we have on J103, we want to make sure that you are pointed to Jesus. And ultimately, there's no better place to point you, right? 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

0: Red Rocks Worship with The Lord Is With Me right here on J103 Hope and Encouragement for your Saturday. It's October 3rd. We've officially kicked off a brand new month. The temperatures, I think, are going to start feeling a little bit more fall-like, but September was so hot, and then we finally had a peak of fall, and then now maybe it'll finally be here. I don't know what the Lord has planned for us, but I do love living in the Tennessee Valley and just taking in all of the beautiful foliage and the mountains and trees and the leaves changing color. Like, it's my favorite time of the year. I want to read you a really great verse from our devotional series. Today, it's called Mountain Mover for October 3rd. Every day of the year, there is hope and encouragement for you through the study called For I Know the Plans. And today's comes from Romans 8:31, and it says, "What then shall we say to these things? If God is for us, who can be against us?" God is a mountain mover. And sometimes that mountain, you might think, there's absolutely no way that anyone can understand what I'm going through. Well, God does, and He will move that mountain in your life. It might not be on your timeline. It might take a little bit longer than you might have hoped. But mountains in creation, as we know, are awe-inspiring. They're beautiful, majestic. And sometimes things we go through, it's a little bit bittersweet. So whatever it is in your life that you need to hand over to God and let Him be able to move the mountains for you, pray about it and see how can He open up your heart.
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Chandler Moore with Lead Me On right here on J103. If you're like me, I cannot believe how fast time flies. It's already October, and just the other day I had Dolly Parton on my mind and thinking, I cannot believe it's been over a month since she passed away. But her impact certainly lives on. Check out this song that she's singing with Zach Williams.

0: We the Kingdom with Rescue Me here on J103 Hope and Encouragement. Have you ever seen or heard of underwater pumpkin carvings? I struggle to carve a pumpkin above water, so I have no idea how these scuba divers are able to pull it off. But at the Tennessee Aquarium, that's exactly what they're doing throughout the month of Oddtober, as they call it. They have a lot of cool things of how they're spreading awareness of cool wildlife that might be a little bit odd. And this is an unconventional way to celebrate. Their scuba divers are decked out in costumes, and they're actually underwater carving these pumpkins. The science behind it all, I don't know how they do it, but it's super cool for me as an adult and also for the kiddos in your life. I know that they are so excited to see them, maybe dressed as Yoshi, Spider-Man, whatever it may be. You have throughout the month of October to check it out. Saturdays at 2:00 in the River Journey building. But make sure to go ahead and get your tickets because it's going to get busy as you might expect throughout this month. TNAqua.org, go check it out.
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0: Dan Brim's Reaching for the Light right here on J103. On October 3rd, he asked me what day it was. It's October 3rd. I can't go throughout this day on the calendar and not make a Mean Girls reference, but it does catch me thinking, okay, how much pop culture do I know and how much of the Bible do I not? That's a hard pill for me to swallow. I grew up watching that movie and I laughed about it with my friends. And when I think, oh, I made a Mean Girls quote, I'm thinking, do people think I'm a mean girl? That would be the worst feeling, is thinking that you've made somebody else feel small. And how many times in reality do we do that without even realizing? We might carry ourselves with grace. We might carry ourselves thinking, oh, they would never call me a plastic like the Regina Georges of the world. But what do people see on the outside? I think the best quote I've ever heard is somebody said, if a blind person met you, how would they see you? Would your personality shine through? Or would they think that you're a little bit plastic?
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0: World on Fire. That's for King and Country right here on J103. Have you ever posted something and you think this is completely innocent and the people completely take it out of context? Well, that's social media for you. And as we were listening to that last song, it made me think, I wish the world would be on fire for the good news and not just the rage bait, the clickbait, the things that are taken wildly out of context, but people just want to be mad about something. And in this day and age, that kind of just feels like that's the future of the internet. Everybody feels like they have an opinion about something and they feel entitled to their own feed because they think the algorithm is centered around me. It's called a For You page. But maybe that video wasn't for them and it just ended up on their page. For whatever reason, the people get bent out of shape over things. Let's try to put some more positivity out in the universe and actually spread the gospel. Set the world on fire with Jesus. And yes, that will ruffle some feathers because that is what the Bible is. The gospel is for everyone, but that doesn't mean it won't call us out.
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